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1: Good afternoon, I'm Ada McCloskey. Premier David Eby says protecting BC's North Coast from crude oil tankers will help Prince Rupert continue growing its economy while protecting the environment. Speaking in Prince Rupert Wednesday, Eby highlighted a federal commitment to maintain the North Coast oil tanker ban as part of the Canada-BC Cooperative Prosperity Agreement. Eby said protecting the coast will allow governments, First Nations, and local communities to focus on sustainable economic development rather than fighting proposed heavy oil pipelines and tanker traffic.
2: Now we can do the work together to build on Great Bear Sea Initiative, to talk about how do we deepen the activity that's sustainable, that helps grow the economy here and improve life in the community.
1: Eby added the province wants to work with First Nations and Northwest communities to strengthen marine emergency response and support sustainable economic opportunities across the North Coast. Northern Health has issued a toxic drug alert for Terrace after purple granules sold as down tested positive for several highly dangerous substances, including a fentanyl analog. Health officials say the drugs can cause overdoses, heavy and prolonged sedation, and may require more naloxone than usual to reverse. People are being urged not to use alone, carry naloxone, test a small amount first, and call 911 immediately if someone overdoses. The alert remains in effect until August 13th. AltaGas is raising its financial outlook for 2026 after reporting record second quarter results. The company says strong exports and continued investment in major projects help drive higher earnings. AltaGas also increased its capital budget to $1.8 billion, partly because of higher construction costs at the Ridley Island Energy Export Facility near Prince Rupert. The export terminal is now about 85% complete and is expected to begin operating before the end of the first quarter of 2027. AltaGas says the project will strengthen Canada's ability to export liquefied petroleum gas to Asian markets. Angelo Isidoro is leaving his role as executive director of the BC Conservatives. Vista Radio's Emily Joveski has the details.
3: Isidoro took on the role in 2022 when the BC Conservatives were struggling to stay afloat and steered the party to official opposition status by 2024. He said the job has been a highlight of his career and he leaves on amicable and mutual terms. Recently elected leader Carrie Lynn Finley says she appreciates the continuity Isidoro provided during an early transition time. Emily Joveski, Vista News, Victoria.
1: WestJet is warning of potential flight disruptions after flight attendants with the airline issued a 72-hour strike notice. With more, here is Vista Provincial reporter Emily Joveski.
3: QP8125 says WestJet flight attendants could take strike action just after midnight on August 2nd, saying the two sides are still far apart on key issues. The airline responded by issuing a 72-hour lockout notice. WestJet and the union say they continue to bargain around the clock in the hopes of reaching a deal. The airline says any guests traveling between July 30th and August 4th can make a one-time change or cancel their flight at no extra cost. Emily Joveski, Vista News.
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1: In Terrace and Kitimat, showers continue through the rest of the afternoon with temperatures reaching 16. Tonight, expect periods of rain with a low of 12. Looking ahead to tomorrow, showers continue with a high of 17, followed by more showers tomorrow night with a low of 12. Over in Prince Rupert, rain continues through the rest of the afternoon with 5 to 10 millimeters expected and a high of 15. Tonight, rain continues with another 10 to 20 millimeters possible and a low of 13. Tomorrow, rain will end later in the morning before skies turn cloudy with a 40% chance of showers. Around 5 millimeters of rain is expected with a high of 17. The showers return tomorrow night with a low of 12. For Vista News, I'm Ada McCloskey.
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The Rolling Stones, Start Me Up on Summit Radio. My name's David, filling in for Mike, and would you look at the clock? It's after 5 o'clock. That means it might just be quitting time for you. Not sure if you're starting work, ending work, stuck at work, heading home, whatever you got going on, I got the perfect soundtrack for you. Tons and tons of your favorite music from your favorite decades. Fleetwood Mac, Adele, The Power Station, they're all on the way for you. After Big Sugar, better get used to it, on Summit. Terrace and Kitimat soundtrack.

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The Black Crow is hard to handle on Summit Radio. My name's David, filling in for Mike, and you know, I like to tell people to be bear aware, but sometimes somebody just has to learn a lesson the hard way. And that certainly happened to a woman down in Colorado who innocently left her back door cracked for her cat to come and go and, well, ended up with a much larger furry friend in her house. We'll talk about that after some more music. It's Chilliwack, What You Gonna Do on Summit.

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John Mellencamp, Jack and Diane on Summit Radio. My name's David, filling in for Mike, and a woman down in Colorado got quite the upfront lesson about being bear aware. She left her back door cracked open for her cat to come and go from her house. They must not have a lot of bugs down there, because I assume there wasn't a screen or anything going on there. But she ended up having, wasn't quite her cat that she encountered in her hallway. She ended up just running face to face with a bear in a hallway in her home. Apparently it was a polite bear. It made its way into the living room and she thought, maybe I can scare this thing off, but decided to do the smarter thing and locked herself in the bathroom and called 911. Now, she said she wasn't super afraid for her life, but was rather just kind of uncomfortable, which I'd be uncomfortable if there was a bear in my house. But thankfully, it had wandered off by the time the police showed up, and everybody was okay. But it just goes to show, you really do have to think about being bear aware. Like, that door being open, you can only imagine the kinds of smells wafting out that a bear would catch and go, that sounds pretty good, I want to go eat whatever's making that smell. It's mostly food they're after. So be smart, keep your door closed. I would say don't even let your cat out, personally, but if you do want to let your cat out, get a cat flap door, something like that where the cat can fit and a hungry bear certainly can't.

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1: In the 1950s, Kitimat was a town on the rise, but growth wasn't moving fast enough for the Alcan Aluminum Company. They needed the Canadian National Railway to extend from Terrace to Kitimat, and that's exactly what happened with the construction of the historic Kitimat Station. Its modern 20th century design made it the jewel of the North. 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
1: Wiwani Hot Springs Provincial Park near Kitimat is a little off the beaten track. Named after Wiwani Creek, a Haisla word meaning many creeks, the baths were built in the 90s and became a provincial park in 2004, offering a serene escape into nature. The hot springs are traditionally used by the Haisla people for hygienic, medicinal, ritual, and recreational purposes. And one more thing, Wiwani is only accessible by boat, but once you get there, you'll realize it was well worth the trip.
0: Your connection to the majestic Northwest.
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1: It's one of the most popular sports invented by a Canadian. Basketball. Dr. James Naismith was a phys ed instructor who created this indoor game to help athletes keep in shape in cold weather. From its humble beginnings using beach baskets, basketball evolved to become more and more popular worldwide, across Canada, and here at home. Today, in and around Kitimat, many people love basketball, whether you're one of BC's top teams or love to play drop-in basketball for fun.
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1: It's time to round up your favorite cowpokes for the 2026 Bulkley Valley Exhibition, August 27th to 30th. 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

0: Summit. 6 kilometers doesn't sound like much until you embark on such a journey by foot that takes 2 to 2.5 hours to reach the first viewpoint, then another 3 to 3.5 hours to the summit, if weather permits. If you're an experienced hiker willing to take on the steep, rugged path to the Mount Elizabeth summit, you'll be rewarded with stunning views of mountains, valleys, the Douglas Channel, and Kitimat.
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1: You love living in Kitimat, but have you ever wondered how our town came to get its name? 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
1: Wiwani Hot Springs Provincial Park near Kitimat is a little off the beaten track. Named after Wiwani Creek, a Haisla word meaning many creeks, the baths were built in the 90s and became a provincial park in 2004, offering a serene escape into nature. The hot springs are traditionally used by the Haisla people for hygienic, medicinal, ritual, and recreational purposes. And one more thing, Wiwani is only accessible by boat, but once you get there, you'll realize it was well worth the trip.
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2: It's one of the most popular sports invented by a Canadian. Basketball. Dr. James Naismith was a phys ed instructor who created this indoor game to help athletes keep in shape in cold weather. From its humble beginnings using beach baskets, basketball evolved to become more and more popular worldwide, across Canada, and here at home. Today, in and around Kitimat, many people love basketball, whether you're one of BC's top teams or love to play drop-in basketball for fun.
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1: 6 kilometers doesn't sound like much until you embark on such a journey by foot that takes 2 to 2.5 hours to reach the first viewpoint, then another 3 to 3.5 hours to the summit, if weather permits. 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
1: You love living in Kitimat, but have you ever wondered how our town came to get its name? Well, the word Kitimat comes from the Tsimshian description of the Haisla people, Gitimat, which means people of the snow. With an average of 300 centimeters of the white stuff each year, and an average temperature of -5 in the winter, the name Kitimat seems quite fitting.
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1: There's a world of animals to see. 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From soaring bald eagles to sharp-toothed porpoises to cream-colored Komodo bears that most of the world could only dream of seeing firsthand on wildlife tours that leave and arrive in Kitimat.
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1: Sometimes towns and cities are created around landmarks or natural formations, but Kitimat was different. Beginning in 1949, the Kitimat project was completed in 5 years and included a dam, tunnel, powerhouse, transmission line, smelter, and finally, Kitimat itself, becoming BC's first planned community. The town plan was considered revolutionary, as were the pioneer engineering feats used. The Kitimat project and town it created remain a model of modern Canadian ingenuity.
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1: Good morning, I'm Logan Flint. Northern Health has issued a toxic drug alert for Terrace after purple granules sold as down tested positive for several highly dangerous substances, including a fentanyl analog. Health officials say the drug can cause overdoses, heavy prolonged sedation, and may require more naloxone than usual to reverse. People are being urged to not use alone, carry naloxone, test a small amount first, and call 911 immediately if someone overdoses. The alert remains in effect until August 13th. Premier David Eby says protecting BC's north coast from crude oil tankers will help Prince Rupert continue growing its economy while protecting the environment. Speaking in Prince Rupert on Wednesday, Eby highlighted a federal commitment to maintain the North Coast oil tanker ban as part of the Canada-BC Cooperative Prosperity Agreement. Eby said protecting the coast will allow governments, First Nations, and local communities to focus on sustainable economic development rather than fighting proposed heavy oil pipelines and tanker traffic.
2: Now we can do the work together to build on Great Bear Sea Initiative, to talk about how do we deepen the activity that's sustainable, that helps grow the economy here and improve life in the community.
1: Eby added the province wants to work with First Nations and Northwest communities to strengthen marine emergency response and support sustainable economic opportunities across the North Coast. AltaGas is raising its financial outlook for 2026 after reporting record second quarter results. The company says strong exports and continued investment in major projects helped drive higher earnings. AltaGas also

0: increased its capital budget to $1.8 billion, partially because of higher construction costs at the Ridley Island Energy Export Facility near Prince Rupert. The export terminal is now about 85% complete and is expected to start operating before the end of the first quarter of 2027. AltaGas says the project will strengthen Canada's ability to export liquefied petroleum gas to Asian markets. And WestJet is warning of potential flight disruptions after flight attendants with the airline issued a 72-hour strike notice. With more, here's Vista Radio provincial reporter Emily Dravesky.
1: QP8125 says WestJet flight attendants could take strike action just after midnight on August 2nd, saying the two sides are still far apart on key issues. The airline responded by issuing a 72-hour lockout notice. WestJet and the union say they continue to bargain around the clock in the hopes of reaching a deal. The airline says any guests traveling between July 30th and August 4th can make a one-time change or cancel their flight at no extra cost. Emily Jovesky, Vista News.
0: Summit weather. Showers today in Terrace and Kitimat with a high of 17 degrees. That continues tonight with a low of 12. More rain tomorrow with a high of 16 and on Sunday with a high of 18. In Prince Rupert, rain today with a high of 17 degrees. Tonight, another 5 to 10 millimeters with a low of 12. Tomorrow, showers with a high of 14, and on Sunday with a high of 15. For Vista News, I'm Logan Flint.
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1: Good morning, I'm Logan Flint. Northern Health has issued a toxic drug alert for Terrace after purple granules sold as down tested positive for several highly dangerous substances, including a fentanyl analog. Health officials say the drug can cause overdoses, heavy prolonged sedation, and may require more naloxone than usual to reverse. People are being urged to not use alone, carry naloxone, test a small amount first, and call 911 immediately if someone overdoses. The alert remains in effect until August 13th. Premier David Eby says protecting BC's north coast from crude oil tankers will help Prince Rupert continue growing its economy while protecting the environment. Speaking in Prince Rupert on Wednesday, Eby highlighted a federal commitment to maintain the North Coast oil tanker ban as part of the Canada-BC Cooperative Prosperity Agreement. Eby said protecting the coast will allow governments, First Nations, and local communities to focus on sustainable economic development rather than fighting proposed heavy oil pipelines and tanker traffic.
2: Now we can do the work together to build on Great Bear Sea Initiative, to talk about how do we deepen the activity that's sustainable, that helps grow the economy here and improve life in the community.
1: Eby added the province wants to work with First Nations and Northwest communities to strengthen marine emergency response and support sustainable economic opportunities across the North Coast. AltaGas is raising its financial outlook for 2026 after reporting record second quarter results. The company says strong exports and continued investment in major projects helped drive higher earnings. AltaGas also increased its capital budget to $1.8 billion, partially because of higher construction costs at the Ridley Island Energy Export Facility near Prince Rupert. The export terminal is now about 85% complete and is expected to start operating before the end of the first quarter of 2027. AltaGas says the project will strengthen Canada's ability to export liquefied petroleum gas to Asian markets. And WestJet is warning of potential flight disruptions after flight attendants with the airline issued a 72-hour strike notice. With more, here's Vista Radio provincial reporter Emily Dravesky.
3: QP8125 says WestJet flight attendants could take strike action just after midnight on August 2nd, saying the two sides are still far apart on key issues. The airline responded by issuing a 72-hour lockout notice. WestJet and the union say they continue to bargain around the clock in the hopes of reaching a deal. The airline says any guests traveling between July 30th and August 4th can make a one-time change or cancel their flight at no extra cost. Emily Jovesky, Vista News.
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1: Showers today in Terrace and Kitimat with a high of 17 degrees. That continues tonight with a low of 12. More rain tomorrow with a high of 16 and on Sunday with a high of 18. In Prince Rupert, rain today with a high of 17 degrees. Tonight, another 5 to 10 millimeters with a low of 12. Tomorrow, showers with a high of 14, and on Sunday, with a high of 15. For Vista News, I'm Logan Flint.
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1: Good morning, I'm Logan Flint. Northern Health has issued a toxic drug alert for Terrace after purple granules sold as down tested positive for several highly dangerous substances, including a fentanyl analog. Health officials say the drug can cause overdoses, heavy prolonged sedation, and may require more naloxone than usual to reverse. People are being urged to not use alone, carry naloxone, test a small amount first, and call 911 immediately if someone overdoses. The alert remains in effect until August 13th. Premier David Eby says protecting BC's north coast from crude oil tankers will help Prince Rupert continue growing its economy while protecting the environment. Speaking in Prince Rupert on Wednesday, Eby highlighted a federal commitment to maintain the North Coast oil tanker ban as part of the Canada-BC Cooperative Prosperity Agreement. Eby said protecting the coast will allow governments, First Nations, and local communities to focus on sustainable economic development rather than fighting proposed heavy oil pipelines and tanker traffic.
2: Now we can do the work together to build on Great Bear Sea Initiative, to talk about how do we deepen the activity that's sustainable, that helps grow the economy here and improve life in the community.
1: Eby added the province wants to work with First Nations and Northwest communities to strengthen marine emergency response and support sustainable economic opportunities across the North Coast. AltaGas is raising its financial outlook for 2026 after reporting record second quarter results. The company

0: says strong exports and continued investment in major projects helped drive higher earnings. AltaGas also increased its capital budget to $1.8 billion, partially because of higher construction costs at the Ridley Island Energy Export Facility near Prince Rupert. The export terminal is now about 85% complete and is expected to start operating before the end of the first quarter of 2027. AltaGas says the project will strengthen Canada's ability to export liquefied petroleum gas to Asian markets. And WestJet is warning of potential flight disruptions after flight attendants with the airline issued a 72-hour strike notice. With more, here's Vista Radio provincial reporter Emily Joveski.
1: QP8125 says WestJet flight attendants could take strike action just after midnight on August 2nd, saying the two sides are still far apart on key issues. The airline responded by issuing a 72-hour lockout notice. WestJet and the union say they continue to bargain around the clock in the hopes of reaching a deal. The airline says any guests traveling between July 30th and August 4th can make a one-time change or cancel their flight at no extra cost. Emily Joveski, Vista News.
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0: Showers today in Terrace and Kitimat with a high of 17 degrees. That continues tonight with a low of 12. More rain tomorrow with a high of 16 and on Sunday with a high of 18. In Prince Rupert, rain today with a high of 17 degrees. Tonight, another 5 to 10 millimeters with a low of 12. Tomorrow, showers with a high of 14, and on Sunday, with a high of 15. For Vista News, I'm Logan Flint.
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Your Northwest soundtrack with Glory Days and Bruce Springsteen, the Boss. I'm Steve Little. Happy Riverboat Days. Yeah, get started today. And congratulations to all of the grads that have come back after 40 years. Yeah, the grad happening Friday and Saturday in Terrace Grad 86. So welcome back, everybody. And some of us are still here. You learn. Alanis Morissette. Northwest soundtrack.

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Hey Yeah and Outkast right here on the Summit along the coast. Well, it seems this year smartphone users around the world will spend almost $280 billion on in-app purchases. Do you spend money on in-app purchases? I do a little bit, but I try to be careful. 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
1: Good morning, I'm Logan Flint. Northern Health has issued a toxic drug alert for Terrace after purple granules sold as down tested positive for several highly dangerous substances, including a fentanyl analog. Health officials say the drug can cause overdoses, heavy prolonged sedation, and may require more naloxone than usual to reverse. People are being urged to not use alone, carry naloxone, test a small amount first, and call 911 immediately if someone overdoses. The alert remains in effect until August 13th. Premier David Eby says protecting BC's north coast from crude oil tankers will help Prince Rupert continue growing its economy while protecting the environment. Speaking in Prince Rupert on Wednesday, Eby highlighted a federal commitment to maintain the North Coast oil tanker ban as part of the Canada-BC Cooperative Prosperity Agreement. Eby said protecting the coast will allow governments, First Nations, and local communities to focus on sustainable economic development rather than fighting proposed heavy oil pipelines and tanker traffic.
2: Now we can do the work together to build on Great Bear Sea Initiative, to talk about how do we deepen the activity that's sustainable, that helps grow the economy here and improve life in the community.
1: Eby added the province wants to work with First Nations and Northwest communities to strengthen marine emergency response and support sustainable economic opportunities across the North Coast. AltaGas is raising its financial outlook for 2026 after reporting record second quarter results. The company says strong exports and continued investment in major projects helped drive higher earnings. AltaGas also increased its capital budget to $1.8 billion, partially because of higher construction costs at the Ridley Island Energy Export Facility near Prince Rupert. The export terminal is now about 85% complete and is expected to start operating before the end of the first quarter of 2027. AltaGas says the project will strengthen Canada's ability to export liquefied petroleum gas to Asian markets. And WestJet is warning of potential flight disruptions after flight attendants with the airline issued a 72-hour strike notice. With more, here's Vista Radio provincial reporter Emily Joveski.
3: QP8125 says WestJet flight attendants could take strike action just after midnight on August 2nd, saying the two sides are still far apart on key issues. The airline responded by issuing a 72-hour lockout notice. WestJet and the union say they continue to bargain around the clock in the hopes of reaching a deal. The airline says any guests traveling between July 30th and August 4th can make a one-time change or cancel their flight at no extra cost. Emily Joveski, Vista News.
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1: Showers today in Terrace and Kitimat with a high of 17 degrees. That continues tonight with a low of 12. More rain tomorrow with a high of 16 and on Sunday with a high of 18. In Prince Rupert, rain today with a high of 17 degrees. Tonight, another 5 to 10 millimeters with a low of 12. Tomorrow, showers with a high of 14, and on Sunday with a high of 15. For Vista News, I'm Logan Flint.
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1: Need You Tonight and In Excess right here on your Northwest soundtrack. Don't forget, later this morning, your chance at a $25 gift card. Courtesy of White Spot, your chance to win a little bit later this morning. Let's continue with Treat Yourself on the Summit along the coast.

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Boys are back in town, and Thin Lizzy. Riverboat Days this weekend, and the parade passing right in front of our building this year. A bit of a change in the parade route. Parade starts at 11 o'clock and goes to 1. Slow pitch tournament happening all weekend long. This long weekend, go out and support the ball players. That's always a lot of fun. Oh, on Monday, too, the second annual pancake breakfast is happening at the Happy Gang Center from 8:30 to 11:30. It's happening on Monday, and the cost is free. The Kermode Canine Sports Club is having their Up Dog trial on a Monday as well from 9 to 4. It happens through the Canine Sports Club, the Kermode Canine Sports Club, at the Seventh-day Adventist Church field on 5401 McConnell. A few of the things going on for Riverboat Days this weekend.

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1: Good morning, I'm Logan Flint. Northern Health has issued a toxic drug alert for Terrace after purple granules sold as down tested positive for several highly dangerous substances, including a fentanyl analog. Health officials say the drug can cause overdoses, heavy prolonged sedation, and may require more naloxone than usual to reverse. People are being urged to not use alone, carry naloxone, test a small amount first, and call 911 immediately if someone overdoses. The alert remains in effect until August 13th. Premier David Eby says protecting BC's north coast from crude oil tankers will help Prince Rupert continue growing its economy while protecting the environment. Speaking in Prince Rupert on Wednesday, Eby highlighted a federal commitment to maintain the North Coast oil tanker ban as part of the Canada-BC Cooperative Prosperity Agreement. Eby said protecting the coast will allow governments, First Nations, and local communities to focus on sustainable economic development rather than fighting proposed heavy oil pipelines and tanker traffic.
2: Now we can do the work together to build on Great Bear Sea Initiative, to talk about how do we deepen the activity that's sustainable, that helps grow the economy here and improve life in the community.
1: Eby added the province wants to work with First Nations and Northwest communities to strengthen marine emergency response and support sustainable economic opportunities across the North Coast. AltaGas is raising its financial outlook for 2026 after reporting record second quarter results. The company says strong exports and continued investment in major projects helped drive higher earnings. AltaGas also increased its capital budget to $1.8 billion, partially because of higher construction costs at the Ridley Island Energy Export Facility near Prince Rupert. The export terminal is now about 85% complete and is expected to start operating before the end of the first quarter of 2027. AltaGas says the project will strengthen Canada's ability to export liquefied petroleum gas to Asian markets. And WestJet is warning of potential flight disruptions after flight attendants with the airline issued a 72-hour strike notice. With more, here's Vista Radio provincial reporter Emily Joveski.
3: QP8125 says WestJet flight attendants could take strike action just after midnight on August 2nd, saying the two sides are still far apart on key issues. The airline responded by issuing a 72-hour lockout notice. WestJet and the union say they continue to bargain around the clock in the hopes of reaching a deal. The airline says any guests traveling between July 30th and August 4th can make a one-time change or cancel.

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1: Summit weather. Showers today in Terrace and Kitimat with a high of 17 degrees. That continues tonight with a low of 12. More rain tomorrow with a high of 16 and on Sunday with a high of 18. In Prince Rupert, rain today with a high of 17 degrees. Tonight, another 5 to 10 millimeters with a low of 12. Tomorrow, showers with a high of 14 and on Sunday with a high of 15. For Vista News, I'm Logan Flint.
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Danger Zone and Kenny Loggins right here on the summit along the coast. This hour, we'll give you a chance to win yourself a $25 gift card from White Spot. Your chance to win just a little bit later on. In just a moment, wave in California. But right now, you're my best friend and queen on your Northwest soundtrack. Good morning.

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Demonals and I Touch Myself here on this Riverboat Days weekend. A lot of questions about fireworks or the drones. The drones are back. Fireworks just are too scary. I mean, right now, of course, we're dealing with rainier weather, but boy, during heat waves and stuff, it's just, I don't know, it just seems to be safer to do drone shows. And the drone shows are so cool. Anyway, this one is back at Christie Park on the Saturday night. Going from 7 to 11, of course, no cost. Bring the family out and come and check out the drones for Riverboat Days this year on August 8th. Hot Child in the City, Nick Gilder on your Northwest Soundtrack.

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2: Good morning, I'm Logan Flint. Northern Health has issued a toxic drug alert for terrace after purple granules sold as down tested positive for several highly dangerous substances, including a fentanyl analog. Health officials say the drug can cause overdoses, heavy prolonged sedation, and may require more naloxone than usual to reverse. People are being urged to not use alone, carry naloxone, test a small amount first, and call 911 immediately if someone overdoses. The alert remains in effect until August 13th. Premier David Eby says protecting BC's north coast from crude oil tankers will help Prince Rupert continue growing its economy while protecting the environment. Speaking in Prince Rupert on Wednesday, Eby highlighted a federal commitment to maintain the North Coast oil tanker ban as part of the Canada-BC Cooperative Prosperity Agreement. Eby said protecting the coast will allow governments, First Nations, and local communities to focus on sustainable economic development rather than fighting proposed heavy oil pipelines and tanker traffic.
3: Now we can do the work together to build on Great Bear Sea Initiative, to talk about how do we deepen the activity that's sustainable, that helps grow the economy here and improve life in the community.
2: Eby added the province wants to work with First Nations and Northwest communities to strengthen marine emergency response and support sustainable economic opportunities across the North Coast. AltaGas is raising its financial outlook for 2026 after reporting record second quarter results. The company says strong exports and continued investment in major projects helped drive higher earnings. AltaGas also increased its capital budget to $1.8 billion, partially because of higher construction costs at the Ridley Island Energy Export Facility near Prince Rupert. The export terminal is now about 85% complete and is expected to start operating before the end of the first quarter of 2027. AltaGas says the project will strengthen Canada's ability to export liquefied petroleum gas to Asian markets. And WestJet is warning of potential flight disruptions after flight attendants with the airline issued a 72-hour strike notice. With more, here's Vista Radio provincial reporter Emily Dovesky.
4: QP8125 says WestJet flight attendants could take strike action just after midnight on August 2nd, saying the two sides are still far apart on key issues. The airline responded by issuing a 72-hour lockout notice. WestJet and the union say they continue to bargain around the clock in the hopes of reaching a deal. The airline says any guests traveling between July 30th and August 4th can make a one-time change or cancel their flight at no extra cost. Emily Jovesky, Vista News.
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2: Showers today in Terrace and Kitimat with a high of 17 degrees. That continues tonight with a low of 12. More rain tomorrow with a high of 16 and on Sunday with a high of 18. In Prince Rupert, rain today with a high of 17 degrees. Tonight, another 5 to 10 millimeters with a low of 12. Tomorrow, showers with a high of 14 and on Sunday with a high of 15. For Vista News, I'm Logan Flint.
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1: 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It's time now for your chance to win a $25 gift card to the White Spot. 250-615-8171. 250-615-8171 for your chance to win right now. If you're the ninth texter, just simply put White Spot in the subject line and you can find yourself a winner. $25 gift card could be yours right now, courtesy of a White Spot. And don't forget, their blueberry platter is their special going on right now. Blueberry pie is back. Every Little Tear, Paul Janz, right here on the Summit along the coast.

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1: Good morning, I'm Logan Flint. Northern Health has issued a toxic drug alert for Terrace after purple granules sold as down tested positive for several highly dangerous substances, including a fentanyl analog. Health officials say the drug can cause overdoses, heavy prolonged sedation, and may require more naloxone than usual to reverse. People are being urged to not use alone, carry naloxone, test a small amount first, and call 911 immediately if someone overdoses. The alert remains in effect until August 13th. Premier David Eby says protecting BC's north coast from crude oil tankers will help Prince Rupert continue growing its economy while protecting the environment. Speaking in Prince Rupert on Wednesday, Eby highlighted a federal commitment to maintain the North Coast oil tanker ban as part of the Canada-BC Cooperative Prosperity Agreement. Eby said protecting the coast will allow governments, First Nations, and local communities to focus on sustainable economic development rather than fighting proposed heavy oil pipelines and tanker traffic.
2: Now we can do the work together to build on Great Bear Sea Initiative, to talk about how do we deepen the activity that's sustainable, that helps grow the economy here and improve life in the community.
1: Eby added the province wants to work with First Nations and Northwest communities to strengthen marine emergency response and support sustainable economic opportunities across the North Coast. AltaGas is raising its financial outlook for 2026 after reporting

0: Record second quarter results. The company says strong exports and continued investment in major projects helped drive higher earnings. AltaGas also increased its capital budget to $1.8 billion, partially because of higher construction costs at the Ridley Island Energy Export Facility near Prince Rupert. The export terminal is now about 85% complete and is expected to start operating before the end of the first quarter of 2027. AltaGas says the project will strengthen Canada's ability to export liquefied petroleum gas to Asian markets. And WestJet is warning of potential flight disruptions after flight attendants with the airline issued a 72-hour strike notice. With more, here's Vista Radio provincial reporter Emily Dravesky.
1: QP8125 says WestJet flight attendants could take strike action just after midnight on August 2nd, saying the two sides are still far apart on key issues. The airline responded by issuing a 72-hour lockout notice. WestJet and the union say they continue to bargain around the clock in the hopes of reaching a deal. The airline says any guests traveling between July 30th and August 4th can make a one-time change or cancel their flight at no extra cost. Emily Jovesky, Vista News.
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0: Showers today in Terrace and Kitimat with a high of 17 degrees. That continues tonight with a low of 12. More rain tomorrow with a high of 16 and on Sunday with a high of 18. In Prince Rupert, rain today with a high of 17 degrees. Tonight, another 5 to 10 millimeters with a low of 12. Tomorrow, showers with a high of 14 and on Sunday with a high of 15. For Vista News, I'm Logan Flint.
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Mr. Jones and Counting Crows right here on your Northwest Soundtrack. I'm Steve Little. Well, Riverboat Days this weekend. We've been talking about that. Jason Cole's firing the cannon off tonight at 7 o'clock. Racing all weekend long. Boy, both at the Terrace Speedway and, of course, out at the Northwest Raceway up at the airport. Parade route right in front of our building this year. Parade starting at 11 o'clock on Saturday. Farmers Market before that. Happy Gang has their breakfast Saturday morning. Lots to do. Come on out. Going to be a whole lot of fun this weekend. Riverboat Days. Only rock and roll, but I love it. It's Rolling Stones.

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5 long years in Cullen James. Well, this weekend there is racing out at the Terrace Airport on Sunday and Monday. They've got King of the Hill Cash Shootout Bracket Racing going on with the gates opening at 3 o'clock. Other racing this weekend includes the Terrace Speedway going on Saturday, the stock car racing Saturday, the drag racing on Sunday and Monday. Great long weekend racing here, all part of Riverboat Days.

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Coming up this hour, music from 5440, Brian Adams to throw in the mix as well. We'll talk Riverboat Days, look forward to the events that are on the way today, and remind you about the parade route, which has changed, which will now be working its way around the construction on the 4600 block of Lake Els. We'll also talk some Toronto Blue Jays baseball as they fire up their last series before the trade deadline, which is on the way on Monday afternoon. That's coming up today at Rogers Centre as they host the St. Louis Cardinals. And, of course, we'll track down those high and low temperatures in the last 24 hours across the country and the globe. All that coming up right now. This is The Cars, Just What I Needed. It's on Summit.

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You're tuned in to The Midday Show. There is Foreigner from their debut self-titled album released in March of 1977. That's track number 2, Cold as Ice. We also heard from Depeche Mode, Enjoy the Silence. Colin hanging out on your Friday morning. Hope you're enjoying your day. Let's find those high and low temperatures in the last 24 hours across the country and the globe.

We'll begin with the hottest place on the planet, which remains in the Middle East, in Iran, just north of the Persian Gulf, a city of about 70,000, Omidyar, up into the 50s. It peaked at 51.1 degrees Celsius. At the opposite end of the thermometer, coldest place on Earth is still at Vostok Research Facility, Antarctica, where it's been all week. It was down at minus 75.6. Back here in Canada, the coldest place in the country was the only spot below zero, Sachs Harbor, Northwest Territories, which you would find at the southwestern end of Banks Island, down at minus 0.2. Meanwhile, the hottest place in Canada yesterday was in Alberta, in the home of the Tigers, Medicine Hat, up into the mid-30s at 34.1. As for us here in the Northwest, looks like more rain in the forecast throughout the weekend, with the sun poking back out on Monday. 30% chance of showers today in Prince Rupert and a high of 18, and periods of rain for both Terrace and Kitimat getting up to 17. As we continue, Rob Thomas and friends, Matchbox 20 right around the corner. But first, this is 5440. It's Sheila.

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0: Summit Radio, Terrace and Kitimat Soundtrack, Brian Adams, Diana. We also heard from Rob Thomas and Friends, Matchbox 20, Unwell. I'm Colin. Good morning. Nice to have you along on your Friday. Hope you're enjoying your day. Happy Riverboat Days. Here's the events that are happening today in Terrace, beginning with the opening ceremonies at 7 o'clock. You'll know it's on with that Cannon Blast Entertainment happening over at George Little Park. Skeena Sam and Archo is at the Terrace Art Gallery. You can find them in the basement of the library. That opens up at 6 o'clock this evening. Mixed Low Pitch Tournament starts at 7. You can check out games at Riverside and Rotary and Terrace, and then in Thornhill at Primary and Regional. That tournament goes all weekend long with the finals at Riverside on Monday. Helicopter rides are going on over at the airport, and pricing starts at $150 each. So if you want a bird's eye view, you can head on over for that. And Luna's Pulse is at the Curling Club tonight, featuring Canada's ultimate tribute to both ABBA and Fleetwood Mac. That starts up at 7, going until 11 tonight. If you have a chance, get on out and have some fun. And just a reminder about the change to the parade route. Still working on the construction of the 4600 block of Lake Els Avenue. So when it gets there, it's going to hang a left on Emerson, go north to Lazelle, then east to Calum, south back down to Lake Els, and then on to the finish, which is at the regular spot, going right past the Legion to the back of the Curling Club. And because of the change of the parade route, it is now coming right past the radio station, which gave me the brilliant idea to tailgate it. So that's my plan tomorrow. In the meantime, if you want to find out more about Riverboat Days and the events, you can do that online over at riverboatdays.ca. All right, more to come. Madonna waiting on deck, and we'll take a look at the Toronto Blue Jays. 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

It's the Midday Show. I'm Colin. Good morning. There is Madonna, Material Girl. As we continue to work our way towards 11 o'clock, let's take a quick look at the Toronto Blue Jays. Well, the Jays are coming off a rest day yesterday and getting set to fire up a three-game series versus the St. Louis Cardinals tonight at Rogers Center, their last series before the trade deadline, which is on the way at 3 o'clock on Monday. So question marks surrounding certainly Kevin Gausman, also Mike Hoffman and Shane Bieber. Heard George Springer's name out there as well, so I guess we'll see what the Jays do, if anything, by Monday's deadline. Coming up tonight at Rogers Center, the Cardinals will send right-hander Kyle Leahy to the mound. Jays, meanwhile, will go with Dylan Cease, who's been on fire lately. He'll throw out the first pitch at 4:07. As we continue to work our way towards 11 o'clock, I've got Doug and the Slugs to get to shortly, but first, this is Big Sugar.

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You're listening to The Midday Show. There is Our Lady Peace. Is anybody home? We also heard from Pat Benatar, Love is a Battlefield. It kicked off the 11 o'clock hour. I'm Colin. Great to have you along on your Friday. Weekend is almost here. Just a few hours to get through. And to help get us there, music on the way from Chicago. And David Lee Roth will do his Beach Boys impression this hour as well. We'll talk Riverboat Days and Terrace and look forward to the fun that is on the way tomorrow. Lots to get out to see and do. And we'll talk CFL. Week number 9 got kicked off last night in Winnipeg. Was a nice win for the BC Lions, who had a solid fourth quarter. We'll chat about that and look forward to the other three games on the way this weekend. And this day in music history to get to in just a bit. You can find out who scored her first number one single with a song that would help her win a Grammy Award for Best New Artist when she went to the top of the U.S. singles chart this day in 1999. All that coming up right now. This is John Mayer, No Such Thing.

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0: Cliff Richard was at number one on the UK singles chart with Living Doll. It was his first of 14 UK number one.

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1: 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Would also go on to win him the 1971 Grammy Award for Best Pop Vocal Performance.

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1: 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It would spend 5 weeks on top and win Christina the Grammy Award for Best New Artist.

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You're tuned in to the Midday Show. There is Lenny Kravitz again. I'm Colin. Great to have you along on your Monday. Hope you're enjoying your day. Looking forward to the Riverboat Days events happening in Terrace tomorrow. You can start your day with the pancake breakfast at the Happy Gang Center. That starts up at 8 o'clock going until 11. Farmers Market starts up at 9 a.m. I guess it's a Riverboat Days event if it happens during Riverboat Days, right? Kitsilas Canyon Heritage Tours are going between 10 and 2, and that's happening every day all the way up until August 8th. Have a whack at T-Bone's Long Drive Competition over at T-Bone's Virtual Golf. Skeena Valley Cruisers Show and Shine is at the Skeena Mall parking lot between 10 and 2. Riverboat Days Parade starts at 11 o'clock. The new route is going around the construction of the 4600 block at Lake Els, going north to Lazelle and then over to Calum and back down. So keep that in mind when you're hunting for your spot. And I've decided, since the route is coming right past the radio station, I'm totally going to tailgate in the parking lot. Totem Saddle Club's Cowboy Challenge starts up at 2 o'clock. So does the EB Street Hatchery Open House. Can also go check out that Skeena Valley Model Railroad Exhibition, which is along Millennium Trail. Concerts at George Little Park start up at 12 noon. I'm looking forward to seeing both Ezra Beaton and Prince Rupert's Dystopians. That's going to be really cool, along with headliners Queen Flash, which is a tribute to Queen. Once that wraps, Luna's Pulse After Party is featuring Funk Hunters over at the Curling Club. That starts up at 10 o'clock, going until 3:30 in the morning. Get on out and have some fun. Lots to see and do for Riverboat Days in Terrace tomorrow. If you want to find out more about it, you can do that over at riverboatdays.ca. All right, more to come as we continue. I've got David Lee Roth waiting on deck. He'll do his Beach Boys impression, and we'll talk some CFL. But first, this is Teenage Head. Let's shake.

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It's the Midday Show. I'm Colin. Hope you're enjoying your Friday. There is David Lee Roth doing his version of the Beach Boys' California Girls. As we continue to work our way towards 12 o'clock, let's take a look at the CFL. Well, no Nathan Rourke, no problem this time for the BC Lions as they picked up a nice comeback win at Princess Auto Stadium in Winnipeg yesterday. Went into the fourth quarter down 16-10, but managed to hold the Blue Bombers to just 3 points while putting up 25. They took the game 35-19. I guess we'll see if they can get it going now and string some wins together. Week number 9 action continues this afternoon in Ottawa, where the Red Blacks are playing host to the Montreal Alouettes. Ottawa still looking for their first win of the season. Then two games on tap tomorrow as the Calgary Stampeders visit the Hamilton Ticats. That one begins at 12:30. And then a rematch on top of the West Division, this time at Commonwealth Stadium in Edmonton, where the Elks will take on the Saskatchewan Roughriders. That one happens at 4 o'clock. You can catch all of that CFL Week number 9 action on TSN. As we continue to work our way towards 12 o'clock, news and weather info at the top of the hour. I've got Prism to get to shortly, but first, this is Nickelback.

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1: Good afternoon, I'm Ada McCloskey. Northern Health has issued a toxic drug alert for Terrace after purple granule sold is down, tested positive for several highly dangerous substances, including a fentanyl analog. Health

0: EB highlighted a federal commitment to maintain the North Coast oil tanker ban as part of the Canada-BC Cooperative Prosperity Agreement. EB said protecting the coast will allow governments, First Nations, and local communities to focus on sustainable economic development rather than fighting proposed heavy oil pipelines and tanker traffic.
1: Now we can do the work together to build on the Great Bear Sea Initiative, to talk about how do we deepen the activity that's sustainable, that helps grow the economy here and improve life in the community.
0: EB added the province wants to work with First Nations and Northwest communities to strengthen marine emergency response and support sustainable economic opportunities across the North Coast. AltaGas is raising its financial outlook for 2026 after reporting record second quarter results. The company says strong exports and continued investment in major projects helped drive higher earnings. AltaGas also increased its capital budget to $1.8 billion, partly because of higher construction costs at the Ridley Island Energy Export Facility near Prince Rupert. The export terminal is now about 85% complete and is expected to begin operating before the end of the first quarter of 2027. AltaGas says the project will strengthen Canada's ability to export liquefied petroleum gas to Asian markets. WestJet is warning of potential flight disruptions after flight attendants with the airline issued a 72-hour strike notice. With more, here is Vista Provincial reporter Emily Joveski.
2: QP8125 says WestJet flight attendants could take strike action just after midnight on August 2nd, saying the two sides are still far apart on key issues. The airline responded by issuing a 72-hour lockout notice. WestJet and the union say they continue to bargain around the clock in the hopes of reaching a deal. The airline says any guests traveling between July 30th and August 4th can make a one-time change or cancel their flight at no extra cost. Emily Joveski, Vista News.
0: With the BC day-long weekend right around the corner, ICBC is reminding drivers to stay focused and prepared. Some factors to be aware of include high temperatures, heavy traffic, and wildfire-related impacts, though the service said speed is consistently the top contributing factor in crashes over the long weekend. In the north, an average of 22 people are injured in 163 crashes every year, with an average of 2 deaths and 606 injuries in crashes across the province. Some tips to help the long weekend drive include resting before a long drive, checking your vehicle and road conditions before you head out, and letting faster vehicles pass.
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0: In Terrace and Kitimat, periods of rain continue through the day with 5 to 10 millimeters of rainfall expected and temperatures holding steady near 18. Tonight, the periods of rain continue with another 10 to 15 millimeters possible and a low of 12. Over in Prince Rupert, it'll be mainly cloudy today with a 30% chance of showers and a high of 17. Tonight, the rain comes to an end overnight before skies turn cloudy with a 30% chance of showers and a low of 11. For Vista News, I'm Adam McCloskey.
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You're listening to The Midday Show. There is Lionel Richie all night long. I'm Colin. Good afternoon. Nice to have you along on your Friday. Hope you're doing well. Continuing to monitor the wildfire situation across the province, there are currently 121 active wildfires, 8 of which started in the last 24 hours. In that same time period, 18 others were declared out. That brings the total up to 104 in the last week. Good work from the fire crews out there dealing with the situations. Over 1,100 firefighting personnel have been deployed across the province. Help from aviation, heavy equipment, and structure protection as well. 32 evacuation orders and 32 evacuation alerts are active. 4 fires of note, the same ones we've known about all week. The largest of which, the Pear Lake Fire, which is north of Cache Creek, is up to 73,217 hectares. And further to the south along Highway 1 between Lytton and Hope, the Brunswick Creek Fire on the west side of the Fraser River up to 7,480 hectares. And on the other side of the river is the Ainslie Creek Fire, which is significantly larger, almost 31,000 hectares now, 30,933. While the other fire of note in the southeast, which is southwest of Kimberley, the Tower 2 Creek Fire is now up to 391 hectares. As for us here in the Northwest, the good news is that we are the only fire center in the province without an out-of-control fire. The Coyote Creek Fire along Highway 16 near Cedarvale was downgraded to being held yesterday, so that is great to hear. I think we got a little bit of an assist from the weather. Yeah, great news for fire suppression, not so much for suntanning. Let's all do our part and remain vigilant this weekend, especially if you're out there by a campfire or if you're out on the highway. If you see something, say something. Report a wildfire by dialing *5555 on your phone. You can download the BC Wildfire Service app or get onto the BC Wildfire Service website. All right, more to come as we approach 1 o'clock. I've got Corey Hart right around the corner, but first, this is The Hit.

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There is Mark Knopfler and friends, Dire Straits, Money for Nothing. We also heard from you too, Vertigo. I'm Colin. Good afternoon. Nice to have you along on your Friday. Looking forward to the Riverboat Days events happening in Terrace on Sunday. You can start your day with the City Council Pancake Breakfast happening at George Little Park at 9 o'clock. Church in the Park will begin at 11. Mr. Mike's Beach Blast Volleyball Day 1 is on Sunday at 9 o'clock. That goes until 6 o'clock on Sunday night. Kermode Canine Sports Club Updog Trial is at the Seventh-day Adventist Church Field between 9 and 4 o'clock. And just a note, it is a working dog event. Leave your pets at home. The Rotary Scavenger Race begins at 1 o'clock in the afternoon. You do have to pre-register for that, so you can send an email if you want to get involved. This rotaryskeenavalley@gmail.com. There's Kids Crafts over at Rona on Sunday between 1 and 3, and then the Unbound Skateboard Competition over at the Terrace Skate Park gets underway at 2 o'clock. A $10 registration fee if you want to participate. Lots of fun stuff coming up for Riverboat Days on Sunday, and if you want to find out more about it, full schedule of events and all that good stuff, you can hop on to riverboatdays.ca. Plan to get on out and have some fun. More to come as we keep it rocking right along. Joan Osborne to get to shortly, but first, this is Tom Cochran.

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You're tuned in to the Midday Show. There is Joan Osborne, one of us. I'm Colin. Good afternoon. Nice to have you along on your Friday. I hope you're doing well. Have you checked out madeandplayedincanada.ca yet or downloaded the app? If not, hop on and have a listen. A great way to discover emerging artists from right across the country. You can search by genre, you can search by province. Guaranteed, you're going to find some cool stuff that you like. Continuing to highlight bands from here in BC, and since today is the start of Riverboat Days, it seems only fitting that we feature a band from Terrace. This band is called Constantine. They're a five-piece guitar rock band made up of childhood acquaintances featuring original music. This is a song called Different. Yeah.

If you want to hear more from Constantine, you can do that over at madeandplayedincanada.ca. You can also search for Official Constantine on Facebook. Speaking of Made and Played in Canada, here's a band that did not form in the city that it's named after. Originated in Vancouver back in 1970, this is Chilliwack. It's California Girl.

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1: It's time to round up your favorite cowpokes for the 2026 Bulkley Valley Exhibition, August 27th to 30th. 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

You're listening to The Midday Show. There is Lionel Richie all night long. I'm Colin. Good afternoon. Nice to have you along on your Friday. Hope you're doing well. Continuing to monitor the wildfire situation across the province, there are currently 121 active wildfires, 8 of which started in the last 24 hours. In that same time period, 18 others were declared out. That brings the total up to 104 in the last week. Good work from the fire crews out there dealing with the situations. Over 1,100 firefighting personnel have been deployed across the province. Help from aviation, heavy equipment, and structure protection as well. 32 evacuation orders and 32 evacuation alerts are active. 4 fires of note, the same ones we've known about all week. The largest of which, the Pear Lake Fire, which is north of Cache Creek, is up to 73,217 hectares. And further to the south along Highway 1 between Lytton and Hope, the Brunswick Creek Fire on the west side of the Fraser River up to 7,480 hectares. And on the other side of the river is the Ainslie Creek Fire, which is significantly larger, almost 31,000 hectares now, 30,933. While the other fire of note in the southeast, which is southwest of Kimberley, the Tower 2 Creek Fire is now up to 391 hectares. As for us here in the Northwest, the good news is that we are the only fire center in the province without an out-of-control fire. The Coyote Creek Fire along Highway 16 near Cedarvale was downgraded to being held yesterday, so that is great to hear. I think we got a little bit of an assist from the weather. Yeah, great news for fire suppression, not so much for suntanning. Let's all do our part and remain vigilant this weekend, especially if you're out there by a campfire or if you're out on the highway. If you see something, say something. Report a wildfire by dialing *5555 on your phone. You can download the BC Wildfire Service app or get onto the BC Wildfire Service website. All right, more to come as we approach 1 o'clock. I've got Corey Hart right around the corner, but first, this is The Hip.

You're tuned in to the Midday Show. There is Sam Roberts. Where have all the good people gone? We also heard the fabulous Thunderbirds. Tough Enough. It kicked off the 1 o'clock hour. I'm Colin. Good afternoon. Happy to have you along on your Friday. Hope you're doing well. I've got music coming up from Bob Marley and the Wailers. We'll also hear from AC/DC. We'll continue to look forward to Riverboat Day's events happening in Terrace this weekend. This hour, we'll chat about what's coming up on Monday, August 3rd for BC Day. And I've got today's Interestingly Useless Fact coming up in just a bit. 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That's probably for the best. I'll tell you about it in a bit. Right now, this is Kansas. Carry on, Wayward Son.

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0: It's the Midday Show. I'm Colin. Good afternoon. There is Paula Cole. Where have all the Cowboys gone? Jan Arden to get to shortly, and Bob Marley and the Wailers next.
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0: 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It's Simpsons related. 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The new limited edition menu option replaces the usual bun with two pink sprinkled donuts. Inspired, of course, by Homer Simpson's favorite snack. 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Absolutely true. Today's interestingly useless fact.
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1: You're tuned in to the Midday Show. There is Katie Tunstall, Black Horse, and the Cherry Tree. I'm Colin. Good afternoon. Nice to have you along on your Friday. Hope you're doing well. Looking forward to the Riverboat Days events in Terrace happening on Monday for BC Day. You can begin your day with MLA Claire Ratté at the second annual BC Day Pancake Breakfast. That's happening over at the Happy Gang Center. Mr. Mike's Beach Blast Volleyball Day 2 starts at 9 a.m., goes until 6 that night. And also the second day for the Cromoty Canine Updog Trials, which are back at the Seventh-day Adventist Church Field. And again, please keep your pets at home if you're going to get out and check that out. Rotary Wild Duck Race is starting up at 10 a.m. Have you got your tickets yet? They are $20 each, available from any of the Rotary members. First place prize is $25,000. I always like to get my Rotary Wild Duck Race ticket at the parade. Hasn't worked for me yet, but one of these years it's gonna. I'll do that while I'm tailgating the parade from our radio station parking lot. For the youngsters, Boston Pizza's Princess and Superhero Party is back, beginning at 10 o'clock in the morning. You do need to pre-register the kids for that. It is $5 each. And also on BC Day, you can get out and celebrate Thornhill Heritage Day at 12 o'clock over at Thornhill Landing. In the meantime, if you want to find out more about the events that are happening for Riverboat Days in Terrace, you can do that online over at riverboatdays.ca. Get your weekend planned, get on out, and have some fun. All right, more to come as we continue. I've got AC/DC right around the corner, but first, this is the Northern Pikes. It's Teenland.

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I'm Colin. Once again, it's been great hanging out as we approach the 2 o'clock hour. 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David filling in for Mike once again. He'll take you through the afternoon. This will do it for me right here. Enjoy the rest of your day. Have a great long weekend. Happy Riverboat Days. I'll catch you on the flip side.

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3: Yeah.

Yeah, we got 3 tickets to the Brand Van concert happening this Monday night at the Pacific Palisades. You can all in if you want to answer a couple of questions. Mainly, what is

Grand Van 3000 Drinking in LA here on Summit Radio. Good afternoon and happy Friday. My name's David, filling in for Mike. And would you look at that? It's not only a Friday before a long weekend with BC Day on Monday, it's also the beginning of Riverboat Days. The festivities kick off tonight when they fire the cannon at George Little Park. So if you're not doing anything, get down there and celebrate the start of just about the best time of year in Terrace. And if you need to pass some time before things get started, well, I got a pretty good trick, and that's listening to a lot of great music. I got Lord, Collective Soul, and Queen all coming up for you after free, all right now, on Summit, Terrace, and Kitimat's Riverboat Days soundtrack.

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My name's David, filling in for Mike, and coming up pretty quick, we're talking today's weird holiday of the day. In the meantime, though, I've got a great track for you here from State of Shock. 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

Robert Palmer, Simply Irresistible on Summit Radio. My name's David, filling in for Mike, and I'd like to wish you a happy Uncommon Instrument Awareness Day, which might be my favorite of all the weird holidays every year, because I just love the name for one thing. But really, anything can be an instrument. Like, what defines if something's a musical instrument or not? Like, sure, I could slap my desk really hard right now, and that's probably not an instrument, but if I start doing it to a beat, does that make my desk an instrument? Well, maybe that's up for you to decide. I'm not going to start smacking my desk, don't worry. But I mean, think about something like Stomp, for example, which I have had the pleasure of seeing. It was incredible. And, you know, there's things like car parts, or really anything you can smack with a drumstick. But even things like a double contrabass flute, or a dulcimer, a gravichord, the harpsichord, a lute. When was the last time you saw somebody playing a lute when you weren't playing Dungeons and Dragons? Vegetables can be an instrument. The theremin, for goodness sake. That's like the classic woo sound from like every sci-fi movie you've ever seen from the 50s. Yeah, there's a lot of uncommon instruments. So kudos to you if you can play one. Not a bad day to maybe discover the uncommon instrument that you'd like to play. Anyway, as for some other holidays going on today, it is also National Spam Day if you're feeling kind of hungry. It is Shredded Wheat Day, and on top of that, it's National Talk in an Elevator Day today as well.

The Paolas, Never Said I Loved You, bringing us into the 3 o'clock hour on your Friday afternoon on Summit Radio. My name's David, filling in for Mike, and I am not slowing down with the great hits on your long weekend Riverboat Days Friday. Linkin Park, the Ramones, and Prince, they're all coming up for you after Peter Frampton. Show me the way on Summit.

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Portugal the Man, Feel It Still on Summit Radio. My name's David, filling in for Mike, and of course, with Riverboat Days kicking off, we gotta talk about some of the stuff you can get up to over this weekend. So we'll do that after a bit more music. Here's Glass Tiger, You're What I Look For on Summit.

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Bruce Springsteen, Dancing in the Dark on Summit Radio. My name's David, filling in for Mike, and of course it's Riverboat Days this weekend. Everything kicks off with the cannon firing tonight, but that's not the only thing going on. In fact, you could go to the opening of the Skeena Salmon Art Show, which starts at 6 o'clock at the Art Gallery, go take in some great local art, and then go watch the cannon get fired at the park that you're already at. That's pretty convenient. Plus, Arrival Plus Dreams, Canada's ultimate tribute to ABBA and Fleetwood Mac. They're playing at the Terrace Curling Club at 7 o'clock until 11 tonight, though you do need to get tickets online for that at electricsymphony.com/lunas-pulse, and that is a 19 and over event. Tomorrow, the big attraction, obviously the parade on Lake Elles Avenue, though with the detour around the whole part they're working on, which, funny enough, comes right by our radio station. That's from 11 to 1, and you don't want to miss out on the parade. But there is also some other fun happening tomorrow. The Skeena Valley Cruisers car show is on from 10 to 2 at the Skeena Mall parking lot. If you've got an interesting car, modern or vintage, it's $15 to put it in. And if you just want to come check out some sweet cars, that is totally free. But you're going to need some fuel for the festivities tomorrow. And I'm not just talking about for your vehicle. You're going to want to head to the Happy Gang Pancake Breakfast at the Happy Gang Center from 8 to 11. Get yourself a full breakfast for $10. A half order or kids order is only $5. And does Riverboat Days really start until you've had your Happy Gang Saturday morning breakfast? No. Then you can check out the Skeena Valley Farmers Market from 9 to 2 at George Little Park. And even the Skeena Valley Model Railroad Exhibition is going on from 11 to 4, Highway 16 at Monroe Street. And, I mean, it's a great tribute to all the railroad operations that have been going on here for pretty much as long as Terrace has existed. And they even have their clubhouse in a 1911 Pullman coach. I've always kind of wanted to go in there, so I might have to go check that one out myself. Well, there's even more happening all weekend long, and this is, I've been talking for too long. So we'll get back into some music here, and we'll talk more about Riverboat Days later. Here's Alanis Morissette, Ironic, on Summit.

0: fridge in there somewhere.
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0: Like, open the fridge and stuff, and there'll always be foods laid out for us with little pre-wrapped sausages and things.
1: Mm.
0: They have pre-wrapped sausages, but they don't have pre-wrapped bacon.
1: Well, can you blame them?
0: Yeah.

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1: Good afternoon, I'm Ada McCloskey. Northern Health has issued a toxic drug alert for Terrace after purple granules sold as down tested positive for several highly dangerous substances, including a fentanyl analog. Health officials say the drugs can cause overdoses, heavy and prolonged sedation, and may require more naloxone than usual to reverse. People are being urged not to use alone, carry naloxone, test a small amount first, and call 911 immediately if someone overdoses. The alert remains in effect until August 13th. The Terrace Fire Department responded to more emergency calls during the first half of 2026 than it did during the same period last year. A new biannual report shows firefighters responded to 432 incidents between January and June, up 23% from 350 calls during the first 6 months of 2025. The number of concurrent incidents where two or more emergency calls happen at the same time also increased sharply, rising from 58 to 107. The report says the increase has led to a greater resilience on off-duty firefighters responding from home to help maintain emergency coverage throughout the community. The department will now review its service delivery model later this year to examine staffing levels, deployment practices, and operational capacity as emergency demand continues to grow. Premier David Eby says protecting BC's North Coast from crude oil tankers will help Prince Rupert continue growing its economy while protecting the environment. Speaking in Prince Rupert Wednesday, Eby highlighted a federal commitment to maintain the North Coast oil tanker ban as part of the Canada-BC Cooperative Prosperity Agreement. Eby said protecting the coast will allow governments, First Nations, and local communities to focus on sustainable economic development rather than fighting proposed heavy oil pipelines and tanker traffic.
2: Now we can do the work together to build on Great Bear Sea Initiative, to talk about how do we deepen the activity that's sustainable, that helps grow the economy here and improve life in the community.
1: Eby added the province wants to work with First Nations and Northwest communities to strengthen marine emergency response and support sustainable economic opportunities across the North Coast. A report says BC rents saw some of the steepest declines in Canada in the second quarter of 2026. Vista Radio provincial reporter Emily Joveski has more.
3: The latest quarterly report from Rentals.ca and Urban Nation says average rent in the province was down 5.7% compared to the same period last year. The national average decline was 4.6%. The report said declining rents across Canada are due to higher housing supply, slowing population growth, and higher youth unemployment. BC's population fell nearly 1% in the first 4 months of the year, attributed largely to changes in federal immigration policies. Emily Joveski, Vista News, Victoria.
1: With the BC Day long weekend right around the corner, ICBC is reminding drivers to stay focused and prepared.

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1: In Terrace and Kitimat, periods of rain continue through the rest of the afternoon with 5 to 10 millimeters expected and temperatures holding steady near 18. Tonight, expect more periods of rain with another 10 to 15 millimeters possible and a low of 12. Looking ahead to Saturday, periods of rain continue with a high of 16. Tomorrow night will be cloudy with a 60% chance of showers and a low of 12. Over in Prince Rupert, mainly cloudy skies continue through the rest of the afternoon with a 30% chance of showers and a high of 17. Tonight, rain will end overnight before skies become cloudy with a 30% chance of showers and a low of 11. Tomorrow brings cloudy skies with a 30% chance of showers and a high of 15. The showers return tomorrow night with a low of 12. For Vista News, I'm Aidan McCloskey.
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Avril Lavigne getting us into the 4 o'clock hour with My Happy Ending on Summit Radio. My name's David, filling in for Mike, and the afternoon is just flying on by on your long weekend riverboat days Friday. But, you know, of course it is, with music this good. I've got Foreigner, I've got Live, Theory of a Dead Man, some awesome stuff all coming up for you. Actually, just like this song from the Steve Miller Band. It's rockin'.

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REM, Everybody Hurts on Summit Radio. My name's David, filling in for Mike, and coming up, I want to talk about more of what you can get up to in Terrace this weekend for Riverboat Days. Oh man, it's shaping up to be a good one this year. Anyway, in the meantime, here's Spoon's Romantic Traffic on Summit.

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Billy Idol Money Money on Summit Radio. My name's David, filling in for Mike, and oh man, with Riverboat Days this weekend, there's a ton of fun to get up to. Like a day at the park at George Little Park tomorrow from 12 to 9. There's going to be a lot going on during concerts in the park, like food vendors, market artisans, live music, family fun, and Bubble Trouble is back with bouncy castles for the kids, conditions permitting. I mean, boy, Mercedes Brown, Ezra Beaton, Liam Cullen and the Telqua Playboys, the Dystopians, Sunday Drivers, Sly Fire, the Rats, and Queen Flash, the headliner, all playing tomorrow all day long. So seriously, if you're not heading to see the concerts in the park, oh man, you're going to be missing out on some fun. That is, of course, unless you're at one of the other activities, like the Totem Saddle Club Cowboy Challenge at 2 o'clock at the Thornhill Agricultural Grounds. And if you want to go watch that, it's free. You can see their members guide their horses through a pretty interesting obstacle course. Luna's Pulse After Party featuring the Funk Hunters is going on from 10 p.m. to 3:30 in the morning at the Curling Club. 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That is a 19-plus only event, but it sounds like it's going to be a great time if you're a huge fan of EDM. And, well, there's even more coming up on Sunday, but we'll talk a bit more about that later. For now, though, here's Bryan Adams, back to you on Summit.

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1: Good afternoon, I'm Ada McCloskey. Northern Health has issued a toxic drug alert for Terrace after purple granules sold as down tested positive for several highly dangerous substances, including a fentanyl analog. Health officials say the drugs can cause overdoses, heavy and prolonged sedation, and may require more naloxone than usual to reverse. People are being urged not to use alone carrying naloxone. Test a small amount first and call 911 immediately if someone overdoses. The alert remains in effect until August 13th. The Terrace Fire Department responded to more emergency calls during the first half of 2026 than it did during the same period last year. A new biannual report shows firefighters responded to 432 incidents between January and June, up 23% from 350 calls during the first 6 months of 2025. The number of concurrent incidents where two or more emergency calls happen at the same time also increased sharply, rising from 58 to 107. The report says the increase has led to a greater resilience on off-duty firefighters responding from home to help maintain emergency coverage throughout the community. The department will now review its service delivery model later this year to examine staffing levels, deployment practices, and operational capacity as emergency demand continues to grow. Premier David Eby says protecting BC's North Coast from crude oil tankers will help Prince Rupert continue growing its economy while protecting the environment. Speaking in Prince Rupert Wednesday, Eby highlighted a federal commitment to maintain the North Coast oil tanker ban as part of the Canada-BC Cooperative Prosperity Agreement. Eby said protecting the coast will allow governments, First Nations, and local communities to focus on sustainable economic development